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Hello and welcome to PSM News in English with me Ismail Farish here on TV Rajya. First, let's look at the headlines. Ministry of Infrastructure, Housing and Urban Development announces guardians of individuals with disabilities registered with the National Social Protection Agency may now apply for government housing without providing additional documentation. The foundation work for the much-anticipated new hospital building in Muli officially begins, marking a significant milestone in healthcare development for Meme Atoll's residents. Maldives Food and Drug Authority introduces new food packaging and labeling regulations, granting businesses in the food industry 6 months to ensure full compliance with the new requirements. Now the news in detail. President Dr. Mohamed Moizu says voluntary blood donation is a profoundly important practice necessary to ensure the security of public health in a social media message commemorating World Blood Donor Day on the 14th of June. As the global community marks the annual observance designed to increase international awareness and encourage regular donation, the vital participation of voluntary donors must be formally recognized, President Moizu said, noting that countless lives are saved because of their commitment. Through these actions, patients depending on continuous transfusions or sudden emergency care receive immediate treatment. The president observed, despite modern medical advancements, human blood remains an irreplaceable resource. Voluntarily donating blood is therefore essential to guaranteeing public health security, helping communities prepare for emergencies, and enabling comprehensive medical care. For a geographically dispersed island nation like the Maldives, securing blood urgently is of paramount importance. President Moizu affirmed that the administration will work diligently to raise public awareness, encourage voluntary donation, and strengthen a culture of solidarity to safeguard community health. Ministry of Infrastructure, Housing and Urban Development announces guardians of individuals with disabilities registered with the National Social Protection Agency may now apply for government housing without providing additional documentation. The ministry confirmed applicants registered with the agency no longer need to submit a copy of their agency-issued card, as forms will be processed without their verification document. The deadline for these specialized applications under the Family Housing or Aili Bohia Vahikam program, which opened on 1st April, is Monday, 15 June at 11:59 p.m. Under last February's amended guidelines, applicants are eligible only if they have continuously resided in the Male region for 5 years. However, this category now includes individuals receiving medical treatment in Male over the past year if they lack the financial means to reside there and treatment is unavailable in their home island or atoll. These adjustments arrive as the construction of approximately 4,500 housing units developed with China and India proceeds. While contracted companies are building 4,000 units, other projects are advancing in the atolls through corporate contracting and soft loan assistance for privately owned land. Under the administration's broader Housing for All or Bohia Vahikam Emmena initiative, applicants for both land plots and residential flats will also expire on the 15th of June. The foundation work for the much-anticipated new hospital building in Muli officially begins, marking a significant milestone in healthcare development for Meme Atoll's residents. The new 50-bed hospital is being constructed by Maldives Transport and Contracting Company, MTCC, which confirmed that foundation work on the building has now commenced. The Muli Hospital project was inaugurated on the 20th of May last year during President Dr. Mohamed Moizu's visit to the island, setting the stage for this expanded development. The four-story hospital building will provide comprehensive additional services at the Muli Regional Hospital, which currently serves as the main healthcare facility for the atoll's population of around 7,400 people. In addition to the main hospital building, the project includes construction of an office building for administrative purposes. The new facility will offer an array of medical services, including consultation rooms, an operating theater, emergency room, neonatal intensive care unit and ICU, pediatric ward, dental services, physiotherapy, and radiology. The building will also feature private rooms, a meeting room, and a children's play area. Spanning over 32,000 square feet, the project has been awarded to MTCC for around $11.1 million. The Muli Regional Hospital, which the people of Meme Atoll have relied on for health services for over 30 years, has seen limited development in recent

0: and decades, despite its importance to the community, the new hospital building is expected to bring about a major transformation in healthcare services for residents of the entire atoll. The Maldives Food and Drug Authority, MFDA, introduces new food packaging and labeling regulations, granting businesses in the food industry 6 months to ensure full compliance with the new requirements. The regulation came into effect upon its publication in the Government Gazette and replaces the previous national standard governing the labeling of packaging food products. Under the new rules, all food products must be packaged using food-grade materials specifically intended for food use. The regulation also prohibits the sealing of food products in plastic bottles, including PET bottles, or that are designed for single-use disposal and are not certified as food-grade containers. The MFDA has been granted the authority to withhold, suspend, or revoke the license or registration of importers, exporters, and labeling businesses whose negligence poses a risk to public health. The regulation further makes it an offense to import, manufacture, label, or seal any food product that is incorrectly labeled at its point of origin, whether directly or through a third party. For the importation or manufacture of mislabeled food products, a first offense carries a fine of $649 and the withholding of a license for 7 days. A second offense carries a fine of $6,485 and suspension of the license for 15 days, while a third offense carries a fine of $48,638 and the cancellation of the license. Where mislabeling causes harm or endangers human life, offenders may face a fine of up to $64,851. The regulation also imposes penalties for general labeling violations. A first offense carries a fine of $649, a second offense $6,485, a third offense $32,425, a fourth offense $48,638, and a fifth offense $64,851. A license will be revoked upon a fifth offense. Businesses have 6 months to ensure that all packaging material meet the new food grade requirements, replace non-compliant PET bottles, and update product labels in accordance with the MFDA standards. The authority stated that failure to comply with the specified period will result in fines and could lead to the suspension or cancellation of operating licenses. The previous national standard for packaged food labeling has now been repealed. The MFDA has warned that continued non-compliance will be subject to the full penalties outlined in the new regulation. The Maldives Customs Service releases its time release study 2025, revealing that it now takes an average of 10 days to complete clearance processes for goods being shipped abroad. The comprehensive study examines the entire export timeline, measuring from the submission of custom declarations to the departure of ships from Maldivian ports. According to the report, the average time for shipping goods by sea stands at 10 days, 10 hours, and 14 minutes. The breakdown reveals that the assessment phase from declaration submission to completion takes around 15 hours and 6 minutes, followed by an additional 17 hours and 31 minutes for payment processing. Offshore requests require 1 day, 16 hours and 55 minutes, while offshore approvals add another 1 day, 9 hours and 47 minutes. Inspections mandated by various government agencies average 1 day, 9 hours and 35 minutes, while booking form approval takes roughly 1 day, 13 hours and 57 minutes. Perhaps most significantly, the study identifies the loading and departure stage as the longest in the entire chain, consuming 2 days, 12 hours and 3 minutes. MCS noted that the findings will be instrumental in identifying opportunities to reduce shipping times through administrative reforms and enhanced digital systems. The Bank of Maldives launches a new promotion that gives customers the chance to win $1,000 every week by using the bank's USD debit card for everyday transactions. The promotion will run until 30th July, providing customers with nearly 2 months to qualify for the weekly cash prize. To be eligible, customers must apply for a new US dollar debit card through BML. The card can be used for purchases, bill payments, and digital transactions. According to the bank, cardholders must spend a minimum of $100 on qualifying transactions each week to be entered into the weekly draw. Eligible transactions include payment for subscriptions, tickets, and other digital services. And that is all the news we have for you today. Thank you for listening to PSM News in English here on TV Rajyage Adu. We'll be back tomorrow with new updates. Until then, have a good evening.
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Midland look half coming there, so Korea the return the ball Japan contender on a cat. Contender can control the Korea one must have colony. The Hannibal Don, team captain, Korea for all the way they carry. Midland contender will attack Korea. As half committed with Kurita, Midland carrying contender, the control of the Fatima to one must have Korea. Japan contender will attack. Attack Korea, the team for all the ball and for Midland contender. Difaco per Poliarmet. Sub 20 minute Kuleifa. Sub 20 minute Kuleferro. The team could have been killed down in the Japan for Matera Kuri, the telephone was bullet to a farani. Japan Kunte Beta. Let up for Fahatan area carry. Kamada Kamada Kurifono was Fahatan way. Heck, the Falk request with an academy to Moscow, Japan, half the Nakas Kamara Kamara control for left, Marmon Hika left, middle half the Badich, Harimet, but left, Korea for all, but second point to Marco and then to Kutre Bull. And Homer got his Kamara to work. Kamara back for Fata, the Sadi, Taniguchi, Taniguchi, Kuri, Tirti for all, but half Kamidai Sabo. Don't back for Fata, Kasmidra and Kerry. He toy him, he took control of that number of Fatu Kamada, Kamada control of the ball from back of Fatu Jeda, a cowish number. He toy him, he took Kuri tilting half him with that. Nakamura and Nakamura carry ball to Masako and then they couldn't and Nakamura ball from Kuri Jeda, half him with that and then half Katrin tilting Kuri Fono and he toy him, he took control of the Kuri Fono and ball for Hatom. When heck the Fakuri and a case area carry Kamada ball attack from Fatu Kaisus Hanoya. 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Now, I always made Kulay for the team could have been called Lanavija. 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What do we have to say? And a carry. 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

0: Mezuki hava in the corner. 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The end of Nagatini corner. 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Pipe or Rito Nagatini corner and said the Trenpatron, keeper. Suzuki Bolati. Had the Hademinet Kuleva. 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Nedin half come terza nel back of fata. Conte reca nel cuore fono al massacro nel fata. 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Titi cuore fono al half come terza. Don curia. What a knob, don't control the ball. Not with any carrying yourself with the Natwa Nagati. If you want to know about the Nagati ball for her carry, different idea that corner to bear in the deep. They want a corner of Japan and the Mitchu game have won a corner. It's going to be funner number of Miki, the far of corner to bear. Japan, another case, they bother again. Captain Fabani. It's Sudon. He gets a solo number. Watana was Fabani. Adi gets a cube was Fabani. Think Punteri. But look at Pulinabuti. Bob's number. From years. Pulinabuchi. Sadhana for Nagani leaf a corner. Ito Nagani corner, a retreat at any area for Scona than the ball of Fato. Japan content for a phone while the ball, Mama Tim for a while. For a stand at the bill.
1: We have a triple substitution for Japan. Number 16,
0: Shoshu Watanabe. Keeper of Tetin Korea, the pair of Punta defended just side the ball half Medais up. Then Punta Korea, Japan half the one and then Bolivia Korea, Tetin Korea, half Medais and Punta defend Everest Korea and Punta defend Korea. A guard number just side and Bolivia Korea, then get Pokuria Tanagadi Bola. Then Punta Korea, my second ball for Hatton, the keeper. Marmon with the side of Japan goalkeeper Suzuki. At the first minute, Kuleifa. Red event day, Japan again. Sapja Krefunua, the ball of mathematics, Medo Horosco. Erika Fenjam Kuri. Red then put the Bodum Krefunua, we went take, Bodum Kuri, and put take and Bodum Krefunua, the ball half Medas and Medal, we put the Buni. Carried the Japan Kuntera, Japan Kuntera, Bol the Buni. Bolifan Kuri Jedani, Japan Kuntri, Bol attack, and Kufada, Jena Kari, Bol the Vitamasa, Korea, and then Kuntera. Fat, a Punterik and a Korea Sano, Sano Korean Arimat. You toy, you to Tangle Fat, and Punterik the Savi Babis number Tomiasu, Tomisu Kurifono, and half with us and Punter different contract with that Korean Arimat because number a customer Kurifono, and must say Kurani Ito, Ito, carry, thin number. 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